0: The mommy hen has babies. And they're walking in a line. They're so fluffy and small.
1: Halo teman-teman, ikutin terus channel lagu anak-anak Indonesia hebat ya. 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

beyond the endless horizon, where the ocean meets the rising sun. 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Kota Baru, islands of emerald, mountains standing proud, and waves that carry stories of generations.

upon a time, there was a princess who lived in a beautiful land, which everything in it lived peacefully. She spent all her time in the depth of a forest with her 8 little friends. There was a hidden secret place, so magical and dangerous at the same time. This is the story where the culture had start. And now, let me take you on a journey. So welcome to Wonderland, Indonesia, the sacred Nusantara.